0: Mary J. Blige with Just Fine on Kiss 92. All the great songs in one place. It's Sarah Wu here with you this Sunday morning. And you know what is not just fine? You know, recently I've been getting into chia seed pudding. And what I like to do is eat them with blueberries. And when you buy blueberries, they come in batches, right? And for some reason, a problem that I have started to come across is that my blueberries turn moldy even if they've just only been in the fridge for a day. And I don't know why that is. Does anyone know why my blueberries turn moldy so quickly? So I end up having to throw away a lot of blueberries. And because of that, I have stopped buying blueberries for the time being until I figure the situation out. But if you know what's going on, let me know what's up. Text me at 8855-0920. I would really appreciate it.
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0: Owl City featuring Carly Rae Jepsen with Good Time on Kiss 92. All the great songs in one place. It's Sarah Wu here with you this Sunday morning. And I have been talking about this problem that I've been encountering a lot lately. I keep buying blueberries that turn moldy too quickly in the fridge. And it got me thinking about this one problem that we don't speak about often enough, that they don't teach in school. And that is the secret to picking the best fruits. Because I still come across watermelon that is not sweet too often to my liking. And it's because they don't teach these skills in school. It's something that you have to figure out and learn. And no one is going to offer you that knowledge if you don't ask. So here I am, and I'm going to ask you, if you have it all figured out, how do you pick the best fruits at the supermarket? Let me know. Text me at 8855-0920 because I'm going to go grocery shopping later today.
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0: Levels to explore and what there is to do in Singapore. 1 to 4 p.m. every weekday, it's Charmaine Pua on the Kiss Cafe. 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

Kiss 92, all the great songs in one place. It's Sarah Wu here with you this Sunday morning. And we've been talking about just life skills that we don't learn in school. And it's funny to think about how when we were younger, we just kind of went through life assuming that at some point before we become adults, our brains will download all of this niche knowledge, like how to pick the best watermelon and how to store your blueberries well and how to pick the freshest vegetables, things like that. And it is interesting that only after we become adults do we realize that these are things that you have to ask around you to figure out. And a lot of the times we just end up picking up our phones and calling our moms. But of course, if you know how to pick the best watermelon, the sweetest watermelon, do text in and let me know at 8855-0920. And we've got more to come on the playlist for you in the coming hours. Some Taylor Swift, Lady Gaga, and many more. So stick around with me on Kiss 92.

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8: Good morning. Happy Sunday. You're spending your Sunday morning with Sarah Wu on Kiss 92. And we're just passing 9 a.m. right now. It's mid-morning. Maybe you've just woken up. Or maybe you've already finished your workout for the day. The beauty of Sunday is you can spend it recharging in any way you like. And I'm curious to know, how are you recharging this Sunday morning? Let me know at 8855-0920. And along with that, on the playlist to soundtrack your morning, you're going to be hearing from Adam Levine.

That is pretty heartbreaking news. One of the biggest entertainment headlines this week, IU and actor Lee Jong-seok have reportedly ended their relationship after 4 years together, their agencies just confirmed on Friday. And their relationship became public back in 2022. And it was one of Korea's most well-known celebrity couples, actually. And as always, fans have been expressing support for both of them and wishing them the best moving forward. But if you are a fan of IU's and this piece of heartbreaking news has kind of ruined your weekend, there is also some exciting news for you. IU has confirmed that she will be kicking off a brand new world tour in Seoul this September, with multiple international stops still to be announced. And my fingers are double crossed right now that Singapore makes the list. Please let me know if Singapore does make the list, if you will be attending this show, and I will definitely keep an eye out when the international cities are revealed and shared with you as soon as possible. All right, back to the playlist. Up next, we have Lady Gaga with Disease on KISS 92.

Edward Maya and Vika Jigalina with Stereo Love on Kiss 92. All the great songs in one place. It's Sarah Wu here with you this Sunday morning. And I want to talk about something.

0: A fresh one on our playlist this week from Stray Kids. That was Run It on Kiss 92. All the great songs in one place. It's Sarah Wu here with you this Sunday morning. And I want to talk about this 1K drama that has been taking over not just the Netflix rankings, but online discussions as well. It is Netflix's newest Korean thriller, I Will Teach You a Lesson. And this series follows a mysterious former teacher who becomes entangled in a school rocked by violence, corruption, and hidden secrets. And this drama has been climbing Netflix's rankings. I keep seeing on my top 10, and it has already been a few weeks since its release, and reviews have praised its tense storytelling, moral dilemmas, and strong performances. Now, it does tackle a very sensitive topic of school bullying. So, of course, reviews have been quite mixed, but overall, the cast and crew are receiving very positive reviews. And it sounds like one of those dramas where every single episode ends with a cliffhanger. You know what I mean? And my mom has been watching this drama, and I have noticed that every single night it has become increasingly harder for her to turn the TV off. So if that says something about the show, I definitely want to watch it.
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12: 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Gotta sweat that. You could bet that. 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

Kiss 92, all the great songs in one place. It's Sarah Wu here with you this Sunday morning. And earlier I was talking about the K-drama Teach You a Lesson, right? And recently I have been binge watching another drama that is very, very different. It is a bit of an old drama, but because I have been trying to finish up a knitting project recently, I have been binge watching it because I did not go past season one last time. It's called The Good Place and it stars Kristen Bell. It is actually a very popular TV show. So if you have seen it, no spoilers, please, but do let me know at 8855-0920. And besides getting a good laugh from it, it does get you thinking about life as well. So if you have not checked out The Good Place, I would highly recommend it. It is available on Netflix right now. And we have more to come on the playlist for you in the coming hour. We've got some Sam Smith, Portis, Miley Cyrus, and many more. So stick around with me. It's Sarah Wu here with you on Kiss 92.

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2: Two goals scored both by Charles de Cattolare. 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
3: Probably not.
2: In the 9th and 33rd minutes.
4: Okay. No, it's okay. What? How you pronounce the name? Why did you say probably not?
3: Probably not.
4: Correct. Yeah. Why? Why?
2: Because she's a Belgian expert.
3: I haven't even seen the spelling of
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3: the name.
4: Why can't you say nice things?
3: I always say nice things. Excuse me.
4: No, you just put him down straight away.
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2: Charles,
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2: Charles, thank you.
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4: Yeah, oh, right.
3: Glenn.
2: Okay. She never says nice things to me. See?
3: Your arms are always covered.
2: Well, I got nice forearms. They're not covered.
3: Come on, say something
2: about nice forearms.
3: Very nice forearms.
2: All right.
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6: Good morning. Happy, happy Sunday. It's Sarah Wu here with you this Sunday morning on KISS 92. We are just passing 10 a.m. right now. It is late morning-ish, so maybe you're on your way to brunch already. Text me and let me know what's for brunch today at 8855-0920. I just want to know. Keeping you company while you're on your way, we've got this one from Cordis. As Cord is with Red Red and also on a playlist, you're going to be hearing from Bruno Mars. But right now, kicking the hour off is Sam Smith with Stay With Me on KISS 92, all the great songs in one place.

Miley Cyrus with The Climb on Kiss 92, all the great songs in one place. It's Sarah Wu here with you this Sunday morning. And it is Sunday, right? And on Sundays, while we are recharging for the week ahead, not only are we resting, we are also doing little things that will make our lives easier in the coming week. Things like packing our bags.

0: whole week. And I was curious if you have something like this. What little ritual helps you mentally prepare for Monday? Text me at 8855-0920.
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0: Daft Punk featuring Pharrell Williams and Nile Rodgers with Get Lucky on Kiss 92, all the great songs in one place. It's Sarah Wu here with you this Sunday morning, and we have been talking about Sunday rituals, things we do on Sundays to prepare us for the rest of the week. And I asked you earlier if there is a little ritual that you do on Sunday that helps you mentally prepare for the week ahead. And personally, one of the things that I do is I like to do laundry so that I have all of my clothes ready to go for the week ahead. And if I need any clothes ironed, I make sure to do them on Sundays as well. This helps me cut down on a lot of my getting ready time and also to plan out a couple of outfits that I can just default to. I think a lot of us do that, right? And one last thing that is very important for me is to make myself a cup of coffee before I go to bed. Not to drink it before bed, but to leave it for the next morning. And I'm reading a couple of your messages over WhatsApp, and I think it's interesting that a lot of us tend to focus on the same things on Sundays, especially when it comes to just preparing our wardrobe for the rest of the week. And as we are approaching noontime on Sunday, I hope your day is going well and you're having a nice relaxing time, because Sunday is all about recharging our energy for a better week ahead. And as we go back to the playlist, up next is James Arthur with Falling Like Stars on Kiss 92.
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Kiss 92, all the great songs in one place. And you know, time really flies when you're having fun, because what do you know, it's already almost 11 a.m., which means it is about time I head out of the studio for today. It has been Sarah Wu here with you on Kiss 92 this Sunday morning. And I can't believe we are actually almost 2 weeks into July already. And like I said last week, I am really excited for what is to come this later part of the year. There's actually nothing specific that's happening. I'm just feeling excited. And wherever you are today, I hope you're feeling the excitement and positivity too. And if you want to keep up with me outside of Kiss 92, you can say hi to me on Instagram at SarahSarahWu, and I'll be back on air with you next Saturday. I'll be sitting in for Shania once again from 11 to 3. And until then, I hope you have an amazing rest of your weekend.

0: 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This is Kiss 92. Here's what happened.
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2: According to a recent study, what everyday sound will instantly trigger a happy memory for people? Angel Teo.
3: The ice cream man bell.
4: Oh yeah.
2: Ding, ding, ding. That usually puts a smile on my face, but not the answer I'm looking for.
3: Okay.
2: Tim.
4: The opening of potato chips. You know the bag?
3: Oh,
4: as you tear it open.
2: That's also good. Many people will be doing that over the weekend,
4: yeah, after,
2: while watching the World Cup matches. Shalini Susan, according to a recent survey, what everyday sound will instantly trigger a happy memory for you?
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3: TV going on.
2: Okay. And that Netflix opener. No.
3: Ta-dum.
2: Yeah. No. The answer is bird singing or chirping.
3: Oh, I love the sound of birds.
4: I don't know. It depends on the bird, lah.
3: If it's the Asian koala. Yes.
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8: Let's go. Hey, it's PJ Butta. Welcome to the official world chart where we count down the top 20 songs in the world this week. Returning to the chart, we got Zara Larsson. Also, I'll play you some new music from Bruno Mars and Somber. And also Madonna, who's going to be our special guest this week. Our other special guest, Katy Perry. Now, it's going to be a great show. Before we get it started, let's recap last week's top three songs. Started with number three last week. It was Ariana Grande's Hate That I Made You Love Me. And number two last week was I Knew It, I Knew You from Taylor Swift. I loved you, came back when it mattered, I saw you, standing there in the light of the window. And here's last week's number one song, Olivia Rodrigo's Drop Dead.
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0: Dead.
1: Drop Dead from Olivia Rodrigo was our number one song last week. Will be the number one song this week. Well, let's get it started and find out. And kicking things off is Ray, who opened Montrose Jazz Festival last weekend with surprise guests Mark Ronson and Alicia Keys. And here she is with Where Is My Husband at number 20 on the official world chart.

Michael Jackson falls 10 spots to number 19. And Zara Larsson broke the internet this week with a post of her in the studio with Jade from Little Mix. Oh, I hope that's a new collab. Here she is now with Lush Life returning to the official world chart at number 18.

Lush Life from Zara Larsson re-enters the official world chart at number 18. I'm PJ Budd, and up next we have Alex Warren, whose second album, Wild Child, drops next month. And on his social, he's been teasing the track list and emotional themes of the record, which he described as his most personal project yet. Can't wait to hear it. Off that upcoming album, here's Fever Dream at number 17.

sold-out shows at Wembley Stadium in London, and our next artist will be performing there for 5 sold-out shows. You got a ways to go, Bruno Mars. Here's Bruno with I Just Might

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0: Let's check out the top three songs in Europe this week, according to Radio Monitor. At number three is Die Die from Shakira, featuring Burna Boy.

0: That's the latest from Bruno Mars called On My Soul that's trending in Europe this week. I'm PJ Bunn, and coming up, got Dominic Fike, Olivia Dean, and our special guest, Madonna, next on the official World Chart.
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0: Welcome back, and our next song crossed over into football this week, or soccer for our listeners in North America. After a U.S. FIFA World Cup win, one of its players, Weston McKennie, posted a video of the team celebrating in the locker room, singing along to this song. It's Choosing Texas by Ella Langley, and let's all sing along to it at number 15 this week on the official World Chart.
10: What?

Baby Doll moves down 3 spots to number 14. And Olivia Dean is on tour, but in between shows, she's been spotted in the studio. And the rumor is she's working on a part 2 to her The Art of Loving album. And she plans to release it this year. Oh, I hope so. Here's Man I Need. It returned to the official world chart last week, up 2 spots to number 13 this week.

0: Need from Olivia Dean moves up from number 15 to number 13 this week.
1: World Charts Special.
0: And Madonna has a new song with Fade that I'm about to world premiere. But first, here's what she told us when we asked her, what's changed in the industry since she started out?
2: The entertainment world is such a visual medium at this point. You no longer can, you know, be this fat, ugly, you know, jerk from wherever and make great records. I think it's all essential and all part of the package. And I think that if you are a really incredible singer, you also are really incredible at everything else. I just think that it just happens that way. So, and I think most of the major stars, like young stars, can do all those things.
0: And here's Madonna with Fade. Read My Lips is the FIFA version, making its world premiere on the official world chart.
1: World premiere.
2: Yeah.

0: With Read My Lips, the FIFA version, making its world premiere here. I'm PJ Budd, and I have news on K-pop Demon Hunters and TNT. That's what they're calling the newlywed couple Taylor Swift and Travis Kelce. I'll have that news for you and more as we continue on the official world chart.
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4: 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'80s Bad. 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
0: And we're back with TNT. That's what they're calling Taylor Swift and Travis Kelce. You know, they got married, and now that the wedding's done, they are ready to give more money. 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Let's give it up for the newlywed couple and the charitable couple. Here's Faith of Ophelia at number 12 on the official world chart.
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by Taylor Swift moves up one to number 12. And K-pop Demon Hunters are getting their own Lego set. Yeah, it drops on August 1st. The Duffy Tiger and Suji Bird set comes in 825 pieces, so that'll take you a minute. And Lego says this is just the beginning of a full K-pop Demon Hunters line with more sets coming in 2027. Here's Huntrix at number 11 with Golden.

Golden by Huntrix moves up a spot to number 11 this week on the official world chart. And here are the top three songs in Mexico, according to Radio Monitor. At number three is Lenin Ramirez with Todo Lo Fue. And number two is Shakira and Burna Boy with Die Die.

0: That's the song trending in South America this week from Clement called Por Siempre. I'm PJ Budd, and coming up in the next hour, I'll have what's trending in the U.S. and Africa. Katy Perry will join us for a chat, and our world premiere Sombra's new song as we get into the top 10 all the way to number 1 on the official world chart.
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0: This is the official world chart of PJ Budd, and coming up in our top 10, I'll play what's trending in the U.S. and Africa. Also, Katy Perry will join us for a chat and our world premiere of Sombra's new song. But before we get into it, here's last week's top 3 songs, starting with number 3 last week. It was Ariana Grande's Hate That I Made You Love Me. And number 2 last week was Taylor Swift's I Knew It, I Knew You. And last week's number 1 song was Drop Dead by Olivia Rodrigo. Toy Story 5 has become the highest-grossing movie this year in the UK and US, but Taylor Swift's tune drops a massive 8 places from number 2 to number 10. Yeah, it's all the way down here. Here's I Knew It, I Knew You on the official world chart.
1: 10.

That's the first of three Olivia Rodrigo songs in the top 10. That one's The Cure, and it jumps up all the way 10 spots to number 9 this week. And next at number 8 is BTS, who's touring in Europe currently. They'll have stops in North America, then they'll hit South America, where they'll be given the distinguished title Honorary Guest in La Plata City in Argentina. Here they are with Swim.

Beauty and the Beat by Justin Bieber and Nicki Minaj moves up a spot to number 7 this week. Now, earlier I told you about Lego's collaboration with K-pop Demon Hunters. Well, they will also do a collab with Olivia Rodrigo. Yeah, I hope it's not stupid like this song. I mean, the song is not really stupid. That's the name of the song. Here's Stupid Song at number 6. New York City.

0: It goes second song on the official world chart today. That's Stupid Song, moving up four spots to number six this week.
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0: And here are the top three songs in the U.S. At number three is Somber's Home Wrecker. And number two is Olivia Dean, but So Easy to Fall in Love. And the number one song in the U.S. this week is I Just Might from Bruno Mars.
2: I just might. Oh, I just might. But first.
0: And trending on the radio in North America is a single from Benson Boone released on his birthday on June 25th. Here's The Time of My Life.
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That's a song trending in North America this week from Benson Boone. That one's called The Time of My Life. And hopefully you're having the time of your life. Well, we're almost to the number one song. Hold on. I'm PJ Butter. Coming up, I have Michael Jackson, Tame Impala, and Olivia Rodrigo.

0: just topped Oppenheimer as the highest grossing biopic of all time, getting very close to the $1 billion box office mark. And Billie Jean, it's on the move again. Number 5 this week on the official world chart.
1: World.

Olivia Rodrigo's third and final song in the top 10, Drop Dead, drops from number 1 to number 4 this week. So you know what that means, right? It's PJ Butta, and our next song has seen a boost on the pop airplay chart in the U.S. thanks to the remix featuring Jenny. The original version moves up a spot to number 3. Here's Dracula.

0: Dracula moves up 1 to number 3 this week. And here are the top 3 songs in South Africa, according to Radio Monitor. At number 3 is Calvin Follow with Everybody Wanna Be In Love. And number 2 is She Did It Again from Tyla, featuring Zara Larsson. And the number 1 song in South Africa this week is by Bruno Mars. It's I Just Might.
1: I just might.
0: And trending on the radio in Africa this week are two of Afro House's most respected names, Chimza and Demaya. This is a great instrumental track titled Sunset in Pretoria. World

That's the song trending in Africa this week from Shimza and Amaya. That one's called Sunset and Pretoria. I'm PJ Butter, and we have a new number one song this week. Now, will it be by Ariana Grande or Shakira? Well, we're going to find out. Plus, I have a world premiere from Somber, and Katy Perry will join.

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0: at number two this week, is currently on tour and told fans this could be the last time she tours for a very long time. No, say it's not so, Ariana. Yes, it's Ariana Grande, and here's Hate That I Made You Love Me on the official world chart.
1: Number two.

0: Ariana Grande's Hate That I Made You Love Me moves up one spot to number 2 this week. World Charts Special. And Katy Perry's back with a new single, but before I play it, we spoke with Katy and asked her how her songwriting process has changed compared to when she first started.
1: I did get a little bit bored of, you know, singing other people's songs. I always feel like I've always had a point of view. I'm kind of a loose cannon as far as my mouth goes, which, you know, I can foresee the future. There might be some cleanup, but you know what? I don't care, because it's about time that people just, like, said what they feel, you know, about things and stop being, you know, catering to everyone.
0: And here's Katy's new song. This is Watch It Burn by Katy Perry on the official World Chart. World Chart.

0: That's Katy Perry's latest called Watch It Burn. And this next song is already on the charts in Australia, Ireland, the Netherlands, the UK, and the US. And it makes its world premiere here on the official world charts. This is My Body Isn't Ready by Somber.
1: World premiere

0: That's a world premiere from Somber called My Body Isn't Ready. Well, hopefully you're ready for our new number one song on the official world chart. But before I play it, let's recap the top 10, starting with number 10. It was Taylor Swift's I Knew It, I Knew You.
1: I loved you. Came back when it mattered, I saw you.
0: At number 9 was Olivia Rodrigo with The Cure. At number 8 was Swim by BTS. At number 7 was Justin Bieber and Nicki Minaj with Beauty and the Beast. At number 6 was Olivia Rodrigo again with Stupid Song. At number 5 was Billie Jean by Michael Jackson. At number 4 was last week's number 1 song, Drop Dead by Olivia Rodrigo. At number 3 was Dracula by Tame Impala. At number 2 was Ariana Grande.

0: Japan with only a week to go until the FIFA World Cup final match on July 19th, the tournament's official anthem reaches the top of the official world chart. Here's Die Die by Shakira and Burna Boy, our new number one song.
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2: Two goals scored both by Charles de Cattolare. Am I saying his name properly?
3: Probably
2: Cattolare,
3: not.
2: In the 9th and 33rd minutes.
4: Okay. No, it's okay what how you pronounce the name. Why did you say probably not?
3: Probably not.
4: Correct. Yeah. Why?
2: Because she's a Belgian expert.
3: I haven't even seen the spelling of
4: why
3: the name.
4: Why can't you say nice things?
3: I always say nice things. Excuse me.
4: No, you just put him down straight away.
3: Your arms are looking quite good
2: Charles,
3: today.
2: Thank you.
3: No, Glenn.
4: Yeah, oh, right. Glenn.
2: Okay. She never says nice things to me. See?
3: Your arms are always covered.
2: Well, I got nice forearms. They're not covered.
3: They're nice
2: say something about nice forearms.
3: Very nice
2: here.
3: Forearms.
2: All right.
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6: You're with Joshua Simon this Sunday afternoon. We got new Somber on the playlist. Addressing insecurities, body dysmorphia, and already crossing 10 over million streams for this new release for Somber. Last year's Best New Artist nominee. Also, announcing that he'll be performing alongside Madonna, Shakira, BTS for the FIFA World Cup for the very first time ever, a halftime show. Justin Bieber added to the lineup. And even though her sophomore Teenage Dream record overflowed with number one hits, even the deluxe edition, The Complete Confection, gave Katy Perry two extra number ones from Wide Awake, as well as the military-themed Part of Me. The anthem is coming up for you, but right now we got some Marshmello teaming up with Anne-Marie on Friends.

0: Calvin Harris with Summer on Kiss 92. It's Joshua Simon with you this Sunday afternoon. I mean, since Kim is also in the studio, actually, can you join me for this?
1: Please? Yes.
0: Because
1: what's happening?
0: I feel like I'm not alone. Okay. So on the Sunday show, I try to do a segment called Fear Unlocked.
1: Sure.
0: Where we run through as adults some new fears that we may not have had growing up, but we have now.
1: It's funny, right? When we were a kid, nothing scared us. We would watch the craziest things with our friends. We would do, you know, nonsense things at 8 p.m, 11 p.m. Now I'm very risk averse. Yeah. You know why? Because we pay for insurance now.
0: We have responsibilities.
1: Yeah.
0: We've got more to lose. So as adults, we have more fears than ever.
1: I think so.
0: And that's why, as much as this is a tongue-in-cheek, a little bit of comedy segment, like, there's some truth in that, right?
1: Yeah.
0: And hopefully we can overcome some of these fears. So my current fear is drain flies.
1: Drain, I know exactly what you mean, yeah.
0: Drain flies. If you do not know what drain flies are, chances are you're not cleaning. You're not in charge of cleaning the house. Okay? Number two, you're just dirty. Okay?
1: No. So I've had problems with drain flies before, and it's tough because I tried everything, man. I mean, you Google home remedies to get rid of them, bleach this, like chemical that. I got someone in to get rid of them, and they just keep coming back. So even when you try to get rid of the eggs, somehow they just respawn.
0: Yeah, so you're a bit creeped out, but you want to understand what we're talking about. Okay, so drain flies. Have you ever taken a shower in your bathroom and then you start to see like small, tiny little flies, almost like fruit flies above, right? And this is a new place, right? This is my new home, and it's my net worth, you know, so I'm very protective of this house.
1: Sure.
0: And I'm a very clean person. I'm super OCD, but I can't obviously clean the pipes, right?
1: Yeah.
0: So essentially what happens is when you shave, you know, like over time, dead skin cells and everything, the biomatter, essentially, that's where these drain flies lay their larvae.
1: Oh.
0: And then they come up and then they just float around. They're harmless, okay, but they're also nasty.
1: It's a bit gross, yeah.
0: Right? So I've tried using vinegar and baking soda.
1: Did it work?
0: When you put it together, it kind of creates like a little foamy emulsion, and then it clears it out. I've done that. I've tried hot water. So apparently that has really worked for me.
1: Okay.
0: And then I've also tried using, I tried paying money for all these drain decloggers and cleaners. That one didn't do much for me.
1: Do you know what worked for us? What? Finally, you know, we tried to clear it out. I think eventually you can't control other people's pipes, right? So you need to get a mesh where the holes are too small for the flies to come out of.
0: Is that even possible? Then how's the water going to, it'll find a way.
1: I guess the water can go through because it's porous. It's just small enough to block the flies.
0: All right, we want to hear from you, okay? Share with us what your remedy is. I'm on Instagram at Joshua Simon XL. Right now, Kenya Grace with Strangers.

0: Fresh new Songbird track there, My Body Isn't Ready. You're with Joshua Simon this Sunday afternoon, and I'm feeling that way, but I'm going to get myself ready, because a week from now, on Saturday, 18th July, all of us at Kiss 92, we're heading down to C'est La Vie to party with you, because the Amsterdam-based DJ Sin City will be making her highly anticipated debut. It's going to be a night of like Afro house music, and we've been giving out invites every night for the past week on the Big Show as well as on the Owls. And if you want more tickets to get your whole crew there, head over to sg.celavi.com. It's going to be a night to remember.
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Adele with Rumour Has It on Kiss 92. It's Joshua Simon with you this Sunday afternoon, and it's been 1 week since Madonna released Confessions 2, and it's been an album that has just been bringing me so much joy, but it's also been such a powerful album. Like, the more time I spend with it, I also feel the melancholy of this album. You know, it's Madonna essentially going back to the dance floor as a place of healing her trauma, escaping, finding a community, expressing herself, but of course at the age of 67, you know. So almost like listening to the album is like going back to an old club and then, you know, picking up the glitter off the floor and remembering who you were in your youth, you know? So it's a lot deeper for a dance record than I expected. And I'm a huge Madonna fan, right? But I've also been very critical about the past three albums that she put out, MDNA, Madam X, as well as, what was one more? Rebel Heart, right? So I've just been disappointed over and over again. So to hear an album that even for me blew me away and it, like, reminded me, like, oh, don't forget your love for the queen, is a really nice feeling, right? And of course, with the dozens of variants, taking a page out of Taylor Swift's marketing book, which is fine, you know, Madonna's the original queen. She's been going head to head with Olivia Rodrigo, which, to be fair, objectively, put out an incredible album. So the streaming numbers, no competition, Olivia Rodrigo has more. But apparently Madonna has sold more albums. So it's just announced that Confessions 2 has actually beaten out the Olivia Rodrigo album at number one in Australia. But you know what, like, as much as the friendly competition is fun between fans, right? I'm sure between artists and labels, they're doing that too. What an incredible time for two artists, one at 24 years old, one at 67, to both be at the front of the race. Two women, two completely different generations that I'm sure have so much respect for each other. Like, what a time to just be a pop fan, just to celebrate, right? So I encourage you to listen to both albums, but maybe more for Confessions 2. I'm biased. Right now, Jungkook and Lotto with 7. You're with Joshua Simon on Kiss 92.

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2: According to a recent study, what everyday sound will instantly trigger a happy memory for people? Angel Teo.
3: The ice cream man bell.
2: Oh.
4: Oh, yeah.
3: Right?
4: Yeah.
3: Ding, ding, ding.
2: That usually puts a smile on my face, but not the answer I'm looking for.
3: Okay.
2: Tim.
4: The opening of potato chips. You know the bag?
3: Oh,
4: as you tear it open?
2: That's also good. Mm. Many people will be doing that over the weekend,
4: yeah,
2: sure, while watching the World Cup matches. Shalini Susan, according to a recent survey, what everyday sound will instantly trigger a happy memory for you?
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3: TV going on.
2: Okay. And that Netflix opener. No.
3: Ta-dum.
2: Ta-dum. Yeah. No. The answer is birds singing or chirping.
3: Oh, I love the sound of birds.
4: I don't know. It depends on the bird, lad.
3: If it's the Asian koala, yes. Oh.
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7: You're with Joshua Simon this Sunday afternoon. Before Shania takes over, we've got some Honne on the playlist. Japanese-inspired name, of course, behind the duo music project. Shout out to all the Day One fans. Speaking of which, we're going back to Speak Now. Mrs. Kelsey herself, Taylor Swift, newly married, back to December. Also, I don't know about your algorithm, but mine on Instagram is just filled with San doing his chest pumps, breaking the internet. But right now, a bit of Bruno Mars for you on KISS 92.

Taking us back to her sophomore record, it's Ariana Grande with One Last Time on Kiss 92. It's Joshua Simon with you this Sunday afternoon, and we've been asking you to share with us your definition of better. What does better look like to you? What does it feel like to you? You know, we were just talking to Kim, and she shared that she's been emotion regulating, right? So things that would normally stress her out or get her angry or trigger her, she's able to catch herself in that moment and regulate her emotions. And this growth is not just for her, even though it comes from within. By regulating her emotions, she's getting better at interacting with her friends or families, and even people that she may not get along with, right? And that's how you can impact your environment in a positive manner, just by regulating your emotions. You know, we've been getting messages even of parents that usually set things like, okay, no devices for a couple of dinners a week. Okay, other days you can, you know, but certain days, maybe it's a Friday night or Monday night, okay, everyone put your phones aside, let's talk. We also got this message about someone who, instead of ordering in food, they would actually actively go out together. Say you're going to conquer together as a family, Old Airport Road Hawker Center, right? Okay, so you go pick something, I go pick a dessert, you get the drinks, you get a side dish, and then everyone comes back together with all different kinds of food, all the different variety, and then from there you discuss it, like, what made you choose this food? And that way, instead of just ordering food and sit down and keep quiet and eat, everyone has a story to share, and you learn more about each other as well. So little things like that can change your experiences for the better. Okay, so what does better look like to you? What does better mean to you? WhatsApp 8855-0920 with the keywords better starts with us. It's a chance for you to win $300 worth of Takashimaya vouchers. And this campaign is brought to you by the Ministry of Social and Family Development in support of the Better Starts With Us campaign. You're with Joshua Simon on KISS 92. To keep my-

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0: teaming up with Holly Brooke, taking us back to the mid-2000s on Where'd You Go? You're with Joshua Simon this Sunday afternoon on the playlist. Coming up, we're going to paint the town red with Doja Cat.
1: I said what I said, I'd rather be famous instead. I let all that get to
0: and I love what's on the playlist because, you know, when you think Doja Cat, you would naturally want to throw in some Megan Thee Stallion. And if you're a dancer, you'd have mad respect for Tinashe, who finally blew up with Nasty. Some much deserved, much needed flowers for the incredible singer, songwriter, performer that is Tinashe. She was just here in Singapore last year as well, right? But Love is next for you on Kiss 92.
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0: Katy Perry, Watch It Burn. Samba, My Body Isn't Ready. Stray Kids, Run It. '80s bad. Benson Boone, The Time of My Life.
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I got drive, I don't need a car. Money really all that we fiendin' for. I'm doing things they ain't seen before. 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I'm a demon lord. Fall off what? I ain't seen the horse. Called your bluff, better cite the source. Fame ain't something that I need no more.

0: and Dua Lipa on Sweetest Pie. You're with Joshua Simon this Sunday afternoon. Kimberly Tan is here for fun. But I want to circle back to our Fear Unlocked segment, where as adults, we run through some of the new fears that we now have, and hopefully we can overcome them together. So as a new homeowner, shout out to you if you're in the same boat as well. I'm very protective of my house. So the thing that I repeat to myself is, protect the house, the house will protect you.
1: I like that. Really like that.
0: So I've been dealing with drain flies. In my house, 99% of the house, super clean.
1: It is. I can vouch.
0: I just don't understand why these drain flies keep coming up. And, you know, earlier on, we were talking about things like hot water, mixing together baking soda and vinegar, and you put it down the pipes, and then it will just clear up the biomatter, which is where the drain flies lay their eggs.
1: Right.
0: The problem is my shower area has three pipes, like three exits. So there's one I don't know why lah. It's just like okay, so there's one directly below where I shower. There's one extra pipe that flows water down. I don't know where the water is coming from.
1: Okay.
0: And then there's another one further away, and I have not figured out how to tell which pipe is the one where the drain flies are laying their eggs.
1: Oh my goodness. They have three different condos around you.
0: But shout out to Ching says, okay, for this problem, because I've actually been talking about it on Instagram, scotch tape. So he says, when you go to bed where you're not using the shower anymore, you take some scotch tape and you cover that area, and by morning you can see where the flies are stuck to, so you know which pipe is the one that you want to clear.
1: That is actually very smart, but it's not a long-term solution though. You still have to clear it. You can't just be putting tape every night.
0: Yeah, so I'm gonna try to use the boiling water thing and then the baking soda and vinegar. Here's another fear that I currently have. Okay. On this same kind of tangent, right? There's a spray for everything, y'all.
1: Sure.
0: If you've got a new house and you want to clean, there is a spray for everything. I have a feeling everything is actually one spray. They just paste different sticker.
1: Is that your fear?
0: Right, because like there's one for the wood, there's one for the fabric.
1: Yeah, yeah.
0: There's different type of stone that you cannot use certain sprays.
1: Yeah.
0: Some are too harsh, some are too light.
1: This is my theory about deodorants also. Mm. You have men's deodorant and women's. I'm like, it's the same, right? They just put one in black, one in pink.

0: great songs in one place. KISS 92. Here's what happened.
1: We've been having so much fun
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2: Two goals scored both by Charles de Cattolare. Am I saying his name properly?
3: Probably
2: Cattolare.
3: Not.
2: In the 9th and 33rd minutes.
4: Okay. No, it's okay what how you pronounce the name. Why did you say probably not?
3: Probably not.
4: Correct. Yeah. Why?
2: Because she's a Belgian expert.
3: I haven't even seen the spelling of
4: why
3: the name.
4: Why can't you say nice things?
3: I always say nice things. Excuse me.
4: No, you just put him down straight away.
3: Your arms are looking quite good
2: Charles,
3: today.
2: Charles, thank you.
3: No, Glenn.
4: Yeah,
3: oh,
4: right.
3: Glenn.
4: Okay.
2: She never says nice things to me. See?
3: Your arms are always covered.
2: Well, I got nice forearms. They're not covered.
3: Come on, say something
2: about nice forearms.
3: Very nice forearms.
2: All right.
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6: What is good? It is your girl with you, taking it all the way till 7 this evening. I hope you've had a brilliant weekend so far. We're about to crank up the heat on the playlist here. Music coming up. We're looking forward to some Wonder Girls, a little Gracie Abrams, Meow, Tate McRae as well. But right now, Amy Winehouse taking it back. It's Rehab on KISS 92.

Now listen, was I doing the iconic choreography behind the mic? Absolutely. I mean, it's tough not to when you hear the song, you know. Up there, we got the Wonder Girls with Nobody on Kiss 92. Now, I have to admit, I think this might have been one of the songs that unintentionally first introduced me to the world of K-pop. My dad, I will never forget this story. It's kind of funny now. My dad came home one day, and I guess he had been talking with some of his friends, and he asked me, have you ever heard of the Wonder Girls? You know, they're trending now. Apparently, they're doing some big thing. It's tough not to when you hear the song, you know. Up there, we got the Wonder Girls.

0: time watching anything K-pop, I guess. And I didn't become a fan immediately, but I guess it set the foundation for what I would eventually become obsessed with, I guess. And ever since then, I have been following K-pop, K-drama. I loved it so much. 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I mean, like almost every other Singaporean, I suppose. For right now, we're going back to the playlist, Benton Boone, Beautiful Things.
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1: Me not working hard. Yeah, right. Picture that with a Kodak. Or better yet, go to Times Square.

0: Gracie Abrams, Look at My Life on Kiss 92. Shania with you this Sunday. Yeah, you know, I feel like Sunday is, I mean, given it is the last day of the week, we get a little bit more reflective, maybe a little bit anxious about the coming week ahead, but it is a good time to get yourself grounded, you know, really look back at perhaps what were your favorite moments of the week, what you didn't love so much, and what we could do better starting, I guess, Monday. But yeah, thinking about it, like, there's so many things to be focused on throughout the week, be it work, school, family, juggling, all of that. It's tough. So coming up, we got one of my favorite segments here called The Reminder, where we kind of get into the nitty gritty, the little things of life that you may have just forgotten about in the busyness of it all. So that's coming up in just a while. Stay tuned for that on Kiss 92. K-I-S-S.
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0: It's your girl, Shania, with you this Sunday, coming in with the weekend reminder, getting to the nitty-gritty of things that you may have just forgotten about amidst the busyness of the week. Now, this weekend's reminder is to please, and I literally say this with care and concern, please make sure you are canceling all the subscriptions that you're not using. So hear me out, okay? This one hit me like a truck. This week, I was checking through some of my payments and I realized I'd been paying for a fitness app that I was so convinced I'd already canceled. In my head, it was like, gone. But turns out, nope. I've been paying for it for, get this, over 9 months. Nine. And when I added it all up, let's just say that the number was painful. Okay, like apparently, I wasn't working out, but my wallet was. I mean, please let this be a reminder today to go and check your subscriptions, okay? Streaming services, fitness apps, cloud storage, you know, maybe that random monthly vitamin delivery you signed up for. Whatever it is so easy to forget, you know, about these little charges because they're automatic and they really do add up over time. So maybe take 5 minutes out of your day today, cancel the subscriptions that you're not using anymore, and future you and your bank account will definitely thank you. Huh. And after realizing I've accidentally spent all that money, this is Pink Sweats at my worst on Kiss 92.
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10: Let's go. It's a girl here with you, wrapping up your week, injecting some energy into the rest of your evening here. Coming up on the playlist, looking forward to music from All American Rejects. We got some Kylie Minogue, throwing in some Alex Warren, MGMT as well. But right now, One Direction. Oh, I love this track. Maybe one of my favorites from them, actually. This is Perfect on Kiss 92.
11: I might never be a knight in shining armor. I might never be the one you take home to mother.

It's Shawnee with you on Kiss 92. All the great songs in one place. A little All-American Rejects on the playlist there with Dirty Little Secret. You know, speaking of which, let me tell you a secret, okay? Coming up, we got my segment Love It Minute, where I'm going to spill about my new weekly obsession. And I'm somebody that falls in love with a lot of different hobbies, a lot of different trends, I guess. So I tried out something new this week, and let's just say I'm obsessed. More on exactly what that is in just a bit. Oh, speaking of loving new things, Kylie Minogue, All the Lovers on Kiss 92.

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0: It is Shania with you on Kiss 92. Happy Sunday. Coming up right now, I get 60 seconds to convince you to also fall in love with my new weekly obsession. It's time for...
1: Stage is set.
2: I love this.
1: Love it minute.
3: I'm obsessed.
0: I'm obsessed with microwave mug cakes this week. Now, it's exactly as it sounds. You make a cake in a mug in a microwave. And I don't know why I ever stopped making them. I used to do this as a kid. And this week, I started seeing all these recipes pop up on social media again. And I thought, okay, you know what? Let's see if they're actually as good as I remember. And... man, they really are. It's so quick. It's one mug, a few ingredients that you probably already have at home. Maybe another minute to just mix everything together. 1 minute in the microwave and suddenly you've got yourself a warm, fluffy, comforting cake. Perfect for like a late movie night, you know, and as someone who always wants a sweet treat, but doesn't want to spend forever baking or washing up afterwards, this is perfect. Best part is, there are so many versions, so many recipes that you can find online, probably even healthier options as well. So if you've never made one, I'm here to tell you that you absolutely should go make yourself one tonight. I mean, worst case is that you spend 5 minutes instead of two, you know? Best case, you found your new favorite late night snack.
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7: 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'80s, Bad. 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

0: Macklemore, Ryan Lewis can't hold us on Kiss 92. You know, that's the truth. You actually cannot contain the energy that's in the studio because we got, join me, Juliana Yao, Joshua Simon on a Sunday.
1: Okay, so we told the truth earlier on. We came back into the studio because Juliana left her headphones here. But here's a nuance that I don't think any of y'all are realizing that I get now.
0: What?
1: I think she did it on purpose. That's right. You know that thing where, like, once you become so familiar with a place,
0: yeah,
1: you deliberately leave things behind so that you can come back. It's like, you know, like when you have a, like you're dating someone and then they leave something at your house. It's like, oh, I'll just leave my thing here next time I come back and take.
0: Just an excuse to see somebody. Yes! She came back to see us.
1: Yes, crying now, Juliana.
2: You realize I haven't said anything yet, right? I was just in the studio yesterday and I'm coming back again tomorrow. Why would I want to come back again today?
1: She misses us.
0: That's what I thought. You know, I thought we were such good friends, but right now.
2: Okay, also that. Also that, I guess.
0: Jonas Blue, JP Cooper, Perfect Strangers on Kiss 92.
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2: According to a recent study, what everyday sound will instantly trigger a happy memory for people? Angel Teo.
3: The ice cream man bell.
2: Oh.
4: Oh, yeah. Right? Yeah.
3: Ding, ding, ding, ding, ding.
2: That usually puts a smile on my face, but not the answer I'm looking for.
3: Okay.
2: Tim.
4: The opening of potato chips. You know the bag?
3: Oh,
4: as you tear it open.
2: That's also good. Mm. Many people will be doing that over the weekend, yeah, sure, while watching the World Cup matches. Shalini Susan, according to a recent survey, what everyday sound will instantly trigger a happy memory for you?
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2: Okay. And that Netflix opener. No.
3: Ta-dum. Ta-dum.
2: Yeah. No. The answer is birds singing or chirping.
3: Oh, I love the sound of birds.
4: I don't know. It depends on the bird, lad.
3: If it's the Asian koala, yes. Oh.
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3: It's your girl Shania with you this Sunday evening. I sure hope you've had a great week. I hope you had an even better weekend. I hope you have the best week ahead. Mm-hmm, just keeps getting better. Speaking of which, music on the playlist. Looking at some Ray coming up, some Chapel Roan, Alicia Keys, 5 Seconds of Summer. Right now, we are throwing in the spice, turning up the heat. J Balvin, Willie William with Mi Gente.

0: It is Kiss 92, all the great songs in one place. Shania with you. Now, we got two friends who are just somewhat near the studio. Wait. Juliana Yao, Joshua Simon, what's the story? Why were you guys here at the office?
1: So we actually came for you.
0: Oh,
1: we wanted to come and support you because you're like our daughter.
2: Tell her the truth. I've left my headphones in the studio.
0: You're trying to make it sound better than it actually is. Do you know what, Ju? You're not the only one. Just last week, I also left my headphones in here. But, you know, I don't know if I've ever posted these, but my headphones are white.
2: No, yours are like sparkly. Super recognizable. Nobody has those white headphones.
0: Here's the thing though, Ju, you do a lot of like interesting things outside of radio, especially with the arts and crafts. Fun fact, okay? I fail art in high school. That's a story for another time. But you're very good at like crochet and whatnot. Why have you not like made those like headphone covers?
2: I don't know. They just seem a little bit like... I've seen people do like the sprouts. You know, like a little leaf kind of thing.
0: Oh my goodness, wait. That is kind of adorable.
1: So for anyone who's listening right now confused by what a crochet is, no, it is not that thing.
0: Like interesting things outside of radio, especially with the arts and crafts. Fun fact,

0: Like you knit stuff.
1: Imagine
0: like a 90-year-old kind of hobby.
1: It is. So I don't know. I'm kind of worried about what I'll do next time when I am 90. But you know, when you see in the movies, they always use like two needles. Crochet is special. It's one needle, like one hook.
0: Save money.
2: All I'm saying is, would you be good at crochet, do you think, Josh?
0: No, absolutely not. Even though I'm a very artistic person, I was also failing my arts and crafts.
2: Well, that makes two out of three here, Ju. You are on your own.
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1: Cute.
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0: Akon taking it back there. Lonely on Kiss 92. I ain't lonely no more. In the studio with me, we got my friends, my fellow owls, Juliana Owl, Joshua Simon. Hello.
1: What's happening?
0: Wait. One more time. I'm sorry. Now you say what's happening.
1: Yeah. What's happening, y'all?
2: Well, there's a different side of Josh we hardly see.
1: Okay, because I'm trying to practice like my party boy. Language and demeanor.
0: Yes, because if you haven't already caught up here, Joshua Simon is now in his party boy era.
1: That's right, at 36 years old. I know it's supposed to be embarrassing, but Madonna is 67, okay? And she's got a number one album, dance album. So yes. If she's partying, we have no excuse. Also because we've got the C'est la vie party to look
0: forward to. We do. Now the C'est la vie party, this is happening on the 18th of July, all right? Now, it's not often that you get all of us partying at the same time. Actually, no. Let me rephrase that. It's not often that you get Juliana out. Exactly. On a Saturday night.
2: It's true. We were just talking about my 90-year-old hobbies. So I don't see any... Okay, Madonna might be 67, but I don't see a 90-year-old on the dance floor. Name me one.
1: Okay, fair enough. And Juliana is scheduled to be at that C'est la vie party.
0: Yes.
1: But she may also bring in... Is it a weapon? Yeah, it's a dangerous thing, you know, to crochet.
2: No. Can. I can bring it on flight, so I can bring it into C'est la vie.
1: Okay, so she's going to be on the dance floor crocheting your...
2: Watch me.
0: That would be really cute. No, you know, like little coasters for the cups and the drinks. Yeah. That's nice.
1: That's the vibe.
0: We've been giving away tickets this entire week on The Big Show and The Owls. So if you've got one, we will see you on the dance floor.
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It's Why Don't We on Kiss 92 with Slow Down. They're on the playlist. Speaking of which, it is the weekend, so we're slowing down, we're chilling out a little bit, maybe doing some reflecting, you know, thinking about what went well this week, maybe something we can do a little better in this coming week. You know, that's it. Better looks different for everyone. For some, it could be picking up a new skill. For others, it might be saving a little more. And perhaps more importantly, it might mean making time for people around us and being more inclusive. For example, you could spend more time volunteering at one of those active aging centers, maybe right below our HDB blocks, whether it's teaching them a few smartphone tricks, you know, sharing some of the knowledge that we know in exchange for some of their wise insights as well, right? Nothing better than simply sitting down for a chat. I think we all learn a little something from each other. So, what does better look like to you? From now till the 12th of July, WhatsApp your story of what better means to you at KISS92-88550-920 with the keywords better starts with us, and you could win yourself $300 worth of Takashimaya vouchers. This message is brought to you by the Ministry of Social and Family Development in support of the Better Starts With Us campaign. KISS92.

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2: Two goals scored both by Charles de Cattolare. Am I saying his name properly?
3: Probably
2: Cattolare,
3: not.
2: In the 9th and 33rd minute.
4: Okay. No, it's okay what, how you pronounce the name. Why did you say probably not?
3: Probably not.
4: Correct. Yeah. Why?
2: Because he's a Belgian expert.
3: I haven't even seen the spelling of
4: why
3: the name.
4: Why can't you say nice things?
3: I always say nice things. Excuse me.
4: No, you just put him down straight away.
3: Your arms are looking quite good
2: Charles,
3: today.
2: Thank you.
3: No, Glenn.
4: Yeah,
3: oh,
4: right.
3: Glenn.
2: Yeah. She never says nice things to me. See?
3: Your arms are always covered.
2: Well, I got nice forearms. They're not covered.
3: They're nice
2: say something about nice forearms.
3: Very nice
2: forearms. All right.
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7: We're here. We made it to the final hour of the show this Sunday. Now, I hope that you're feeling a little bit more relaxed, a little bit more chilled out before we start the brand new week ahead of us. Music to keep us going. Got to keep the energy up, all right? We got some Avril Lavigne, Somber on the way. Got some Ed Sheeran, Joji. Right now, we got Tayo Cruz taking us back here. Dynamite. Man, this song is just nostalgic. Overload.

0: is a song that might get you a little emotional, but it also might get you headbanging. We're going in with a rock ballad from Avril Lavigne. This one off of her third studio album, The Best Damn Thing. Now, honestly, from this point on, this is where people started to respect Avril Lavigne even more. She built a reputation for herself, not just as a young girl making rock music. She solidified herself as a real artist. This is actually one of my favorite songs from her. This did also go on to become one of the biggest songs in her entire discography. I want to play this for you right now. Avril Lavigne, When You're Gone, on Kiss 92.
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0: the newly wifed up Taylor Swift on Kiss 92. Wait, now that she's married Travis Kelce, does that mean we have to call her Taylor Kelce? Nah, there's no way, right? I mean, legally, yes, but also, it doesn't sound the same to me. Taylor Swift just kind of hits different. But, you know, looking back at it, it's actually been a week since they both said I do in the middle of New York City at Madison Square Garden. I will never forget the frenzy that was going on social media that morning. And, you know, for a couple that is so public, they're such big stars, they try to have a very private wedding by, I don't know, inviting half the A-listers in Hollywood. If you saw the guest list, you know what I'm talking about. But also, I gotta say, I do actually appreciate the fans who are doing the absolute most to just get a little glimpse of the wedding, you know, find out kind of what is happening inside, because at the end of the day, we're all busybodies. Or at least I was. I kind of wanted to know what was happening. And even with the sliver of knowledge that we know, I want to know more. Speaking of which, it's Pink, Who Knew, on Kiss 92.
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1: Katy Perry, Watch It Burn. Shomba, My Body Isn't Ready. Stray Kids, Run It. '80s bad. Benson Boone, The Time of My Life. That every day's a party. 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

0: Michael Bublé, keeping it smooth, keeping it slick here on Kiss 92, wrapping up the show this Sunday evening. A big thank you to you for keeping me company while I'm over here in the studio, and I'm going to be stepping on out real soon, but before that, going to leave you with this one, keeping the energy going for the weekend, Kungs and Cooking on Three Burners with This Girl. Speaking of which, This Girl is signing off right here. You have a fabulous week ahead, and I'm going to catch you real soon, Friday nights, Saturdays, and Sundays. You know where to find me. It's been Shania Sia, and I'll see ya. Mwah.
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3: According to a recent study, what everyday sound will instantly trigger a happy memory for people? Angel Teo.
4: The ice cream man bell.
5: Oh, yeah.
4: Ding, ding, ding, ding.
3: That usually puts a smile on my face, but not the answer I'm looking for.
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3: Tim.
5: The opening of potato chips. You know the bag?
4: Oh,
5: as you tear it open?
3: That's also good. Mm. Many people will be doing that over the weekend, yeah, sure, while watching the World Cup matches. Shalini Susan, according to a recent survey, what everyday sound will instantly trigger a happy memory for you?
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4: TV going on.
3: Okay. And that Netflix opener. No.
4: Ta-dum.
3: Ta-dum. Yeah. No. The answer is birds singing or chirping.
4: Oh, I love the sound of birds.
5: I don't know. It depends on the bird, lad.
4: If it's the Asian koala. Yes. Oh.
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6: Two goals scored both by Charles de Cattolare. Am I saying his name properly?
7: Probably
6: Cattolare,
7: not.
6: In the 9th and 33rd minutes.
8: Okay. No, it's okay. What? How you pronounce the name? Why did you say probably not?
7: Probably not correct.
8: Yeah. Why?
6: Because she's a Belgian expert.
7: I haven't even seen the spelling of the name.
8: Why can't you say nice things?
7: I always say nice things. Excuse me.
8: No, you just put him down straight away.
7: Your arms are looking quite good
6: Charles,
7: today.
6: Charles, thank you.
7: No, Glenn.
8: Yeah, oh, right.
6: Glenn. Okay. She never says nice things to me. See?
7: Your arms are always covered.
6: Well, I got nice forearms. They're not covered.
7: Come on, say
6: something about nice forearms.
7: Very nice forearms.
6: All right.
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Waking up, she on it. Good love in the morning. Get on top, my. I pleasure you for the moment. This don't come with no warranty. You want it but can't afford it. My world is different than yours. Your opinion of me is glory. Glorifying in all these foreigns. Back to future and DeLorean. You ain't used to feeling this important. Cars imported, girls imported, insubordinate, get deported. Baby, check my inventory. Got a whole lot.

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1: It's Mr. 305 checking in for the remix. 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Well, this year's gonna be called Gaiocho. Que hola, gata, que hola, omega. And this is how we gonna do it. 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
2: According to a recent study, what everyday sound will instantly trigger a happy memory for people? 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
3: If it's the Asian koala. Yes. Oh.
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2: Two goals scored both by Charles de Cattolare. Am I saying his name properly?
3: Probably
2: Cattolare,
3: not.
2: In the 9th and 33rd minutes.
4: Okay. No, it's okay. What? How you pronounce the name? Why did you say probably not?
3: Probably not
4: correct. Yeah. Why? Why?
2: Because she's a Belgian expert.
3: Why? I haven't even seen the spelling of
4: why
3: the name.
4: Why can't you say nice things?
3: I always say nice things. Excuse me.
4: No, you just put him down straight away.
3: Your arms are looking quite good
2: Charles,
3: today.
2: Thank you.
3: No, Glenn.
4: Yeah, oh, right.
2: Glenn. Okay. She never says nice things to me. See?
3: Your arms are always covered.
2: Well, I got nice forearms. They're not covered.
3: Say something
2: about nice forearms.
3: Very nice forearms.
2: All right.
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1: Madonna, Danceteria. Beyonce, Morning Dew Donk. Destin Conrad, Nervous.
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1: Madonna, Danceteria. Beyonce, Morning Dew Donk. Destin Conrad, Nervous.
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2: These are your news headlines. I'm Shahzad Haque. President Tharman Shanmugaratnam says Singapore and Malaysia disagree occasionally on issues, but do not let these differences undermine their partnership. Mr. Tharman noted that both countries manage sensitive bilateral issues through dialogue, mutual trust and international law. He called for Singapore and Malaysia to deepen cooperation in areas including economic integration, renewable energy and talent development. Mr. Tharman also stressed the importance of an open, rules-based international order, as well as deeper ASEAN integration and partnerships. Mr. Tharman's remarks came ahead of his four-day visit to Malaysia until Wednesday at the invitation of its king. His first state visit across the causeway includes meetings with Sultan Ibrahim Iskandar, Prime Minister Anwar Ibrahim, and economic and business leaders in Kuala Lumpur. Mr. Tharman will also attend a state banquet and meet Singaporeans living in Malaysia. The trip covers a visit to Selangor, where he'll meet Sultan Sharafuddin Idris Shah and Chief Minister Amiruddin Shari. Public transport operator Go Ahead Singapore will take over all 29 bus services in Tampines from SBS Transit with effect from Sunday. These include newly introduced bus services 454 and 460. Go Ahead will operate from the new East Coast Integrated Depot with a fleet of 400 buses, including 250 electric buses. It will also manage Tampines' bus interchanges and Changi Business Park bus terminal. Go Ahead Singapore says most of the affected SBS Transit employees have opted to join Go Ahead, while drivers remaining with SBS Transit have been redeployed. In Johor, On Hafiz Ghazi was sworn in for a second term as the state's chief minister. It follows the Barisan Nasional's landslide victory, securing 48 out of 56 seats in the Johor state election. Prime Minister Anwar Ibrahim's Pakatan Harapan won the remaining 8 seats, down from 12 previously. Bersatu and smaller parties also suffered heavy losses. This is the first vote since 2022 where PH and BN have clashed, ending their electoral cooperation. PH's poor showing has raised questions about support for Mr. Anwar ahead of the next general election due in 2028. US Republican Senator Lindsey Graham has died at the age of 71 after a brief and sudden illness. Emergency personnel responded to a call for cardiac arrest at his home on Saturday, shortly after he returned from Ukraine. The South Carolina lawmaker evolved from a vocal critic of Donald Trump to one of his most loyal allies after Mr. Trump became president. Mr. Graham was a strong supporter of Israel and Ukraine and an opponent of Iran. Tributes have poured in from Mr. Trump, Ukrainian President Volodymyr Zelensky, and Israeli Prime Minister Benjamin Netanyahu.
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2: Yannick Sinner has cemented his place at the top of men's tennis after successfully defending his Wimbledon title. The world number one came from a set down to beat French Open champion Alexander Zverev 6-7, 7-6, 6-3, 6-4 in a high-quality final at the All England Club. It's Sinner's fifth Grand Slam title and his first since winning Wimbledon last year after a shock second-round exit at the French Open. The Italian is now just the 10th man in the Open era to successfully defend the Wimbledon men's singles crown. To golf, and Singapore's Shannon Tan has continued her impressive rise, recording a career-best finish at a major. The 22-year-old carded a final round 3-under 68 to finish tied 16th at the Evian Championship in France. It extends her record of improving her result at every major she's played in this year, after tying for 38th at the Chevron Championship and 32nd at the Women's PGA Championship. Her next major is the Women's British Open later this month. In MotoGP, seven-time world champion Marc Marquez stormed to victory at Germany's Sachsenring circuit. The Ducati rider led from start to finish to complete a dominant weekend after also winning Saturday's sprint and taking pole position. Aprilia Trackhouse riders Ai Ogura and Raul Fernandez completed the podium. And finally, Mathieu van der Poel claimed his third Tour de France stage victory after winning stage 9 in a sprint finish. The Dutchman edged out Tobias Johansson and Britain's Tom Pidcock after the stage was shortened by around 30 kilometres because of extreme heat in France. Overall leader Tadej Pogacar finished 6 seconds behind the winner to retain his yellow jersey heading into the Tour's first rest day. And that's your sports update. I'm Shahzad Haq.
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7: All right, let's see what we have. Cloudy skies, says Met Service. Temperatures right now 28 degrees. Going to be climbing to highs of 31 in just a bit.
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7: Woo!
19: Tomo!
7: What a weekend it has been. Full of football action. We're still recovering from England against Norway, Argentina versus Switzerland. And so, you know, the next couple of days, we got no football. It's all going to resume Wednesday morning, France versus Spain, and then the following day, England versus Argentina. And I don't know about you guys, but I feel it's about time. Like, it's been years, it's been decades.
19: Yeah.
7: It's time to see another hand of God.
9: Oh, well, with the VAR around, that's not going to happen, Tim.
19: Although you say there was a foul that was committed by a Swiss player that VAR did not catch.
7: Yeah.
9: Oh.
19: Yeah, you remember something like that?
7: Because
19: when I watched it, I'm like, whoa, that was a pretty... He
9: How
19: went in on an
9: catch?
19: Argentinian player.
9: Yeah. Mm.
19: And when I saw the replay, I'm like, whoa, you know, that could have been a red card, actually.
9: How did the VAR not catch it?
19: I don't know. This guy was down for quite a while and they just ignored him.
9: Oh.
7: There's a lot of speculation and a lot of talk about that match between Norway and England about how the ball hit a wire, a camera wire, which also was not detected by VAR either.
19: Oh, okay.
9: But it's okay to hit a camera wire. No,
7: you're not supposed to. That's why a lot of people are saying, oh, they should contest this, appeal the decision. Maybe they should replay the game.
19: Did it lead to a goal or something?
7: Yes.
19: Oh, yeah. Right. I didn't watch that match.
9: Oh, because it bounced off something else.
7: So
9: right.
7: They're saying that, you know, if it hits a foreign object in the middle of the game, what the referee should be doing is he should stop the play. Mm. It should not carry on.
9: Oh, so quite a bit of controversy over the weekend then. Okay, so it's down to the wire for France, Spain, England, Argentina this week, which will lead to the final next Monday morning.
19: Thank
9: for
19: God.
9: Us here in Singapore. And it'll be finally over.
19: I just want the World Cup to be over.
9: Everyone can get back to getting some sleep again. All right, straight out of the street. Times now, if you've always thought that Woodlands, Glen, was just somewhere you go before crossing into Johor Bahru, well, things are about to change. That story coming up next.
19: Meantime, here's Sabrina Carpenter with Taste on KISS 92.

0: Neon Trees, everybody talks right here on Kiss 92. All the great songs in one place. Good morning, Singapore.
1: Good morning. Story out of Straits Times. Glenn, I need to ask you a question. When I say the word Woodlands, what do you think?
0: Woodlands, Johor.
1: That's right. Okay, now, most people think that Woodlands is just that point that you get to before crossing into Johor Bahru, yep. Right? Well, things are about to change. The upcoming Woodlands Gateway is being transformed into a massive transport and lifestyle hub. So think about direct connections to the RTS link to Johor Bahru, Woodlands North MRT, a new bus interchange, shops, offices, restaurants, and even green spaces to hang out in. Now, the idea is to make it more than just a place you pass through. It's meant to become a destination in its own right. Mm. Now, the first phase is expected to be completed around 2030, so there's a bit of a wait. But if all goes to plan, your future JB run might just start with coffee, shopping, a little stroll through the park before you actually make your way across to Malaysia.
2: You know, nice. 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You're so close to JB.
1: That's true.
2: The prices of all your drinks and all your shopping should also be equivalent to what you would pay if you were across the causeway.
1: It's true. Why pay $8 for a hipster cafe coffee when you can pay 8 ringgit across the causeway, right?
2: Absolutely.
0: But it's nice also. Then you can feel the distinction. Okay, the price is triple here, and then you cross over, then you enjoy,
1: and then you decide not to shop here and then just shop there, right? Okay.
0: People will still shop, just like the prices of cars. No matter how much the price of cars goes up here in Singapore, people still buy cars.
2: Yeah, it's not really the cars, it's the petrol.
1: Yeah, right? And you don't really have a choice.
0: Petrol, so people don't care.
2: When you're that close to the causeway, bro, I mean, I could be paying half price.
1: Yes, just make
2: right
1: sure.
2: Right there. I can even see the petrol station across the causeway.
1: All right, if you want to read that story about the Woodlands Gateway, it's on the first page, the front page of the Straits Times.
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0: Trending quickies.
4: All right, the Secret Service urged President Donald Trump not to ride on his new Qatari gifted Air Force One, reportedly due to a threat from Iran. So he left Turkey the other day on the old Air Force One.
5: Oh, poor him.
6: Oh, I thought to, like, you know, take economy on some commercial flight.
4: At least he listened to security, yeah? Anyway, Microsoft has eliminated 4,800 jobs as it restructures parts of the company to prioritize artificial intelligence investments and other long-term business goals. Now, it's only July 13th, right? Yet, commercials are already running in the U.S. for Halloween at Disneyland.
5: Wow, that's
4: Halloween
5: early.
4: At Disneyland, which will run from August 21st through October 31st.
5: That's why.
4: All right, hope you've seen the Netflix revival of Little House on the Prairie.
5: No.
4: I haven't.
6: No.
4: Well, I think it's coming.
5: Okay.
4: If it's not already on Netflix. Yeah. I didn't search for it, but I think it is coming for sure. Little House on the Prairie.
5: My goodness.
6: Such a blast from the past.
4: Speaking of blasts from the past, Jennifer Grey, remember her?
6: Oh!
5: Yes.
4: Jennifer Grey has shared, unfortunately, that her 94-year-old mother took her own life on the 4th of July, just 1 week after being diagnosed with lung cancer. 94 years old. A new study shows that sniffing chocolate helps people push through their workout fatigue.
6: How about eating the chocolate?
4: I think that should work.
6: Yeah, energy levels, right?
4: Okay, a new trend among divorcees. Women are taking their wedding bands and have jewelers recraft them, turning them into divorce rings, which, of course, they then wear on their middle fingers.
5: I love it. I thought they were going to wear it on their right hand. Okay, just an update. Yes, The Little House on the Prairie is available on Netflix, and I think they're already going into season 2.
4: Oh, yeah?
5: Yep.
4: I haven't come across Netflix on my Netflix.
5: You know what? It's clearly not in your algorithm.
4: Okay. That's it for Trending Quickies.
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5: We got to know him as Han Solo, a role he held for 4 decades. We then got reacquainted with him as Indiana Jones, a character he played for more than 40 years. Harrison Ford turns 84 today. It is the 13th of July.
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5: It looks like it's still all quiet on the roads except for one spot in Haogang. Haogang Avenue 10's pedestrian crossing near HIHS. I think that's a high school. There's a blackout of traffic lights there. Other than that, looks like it's all clear. Wherever you are, stay safe.
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10: These are your news headlines. I'm Shahzad Haque. President Tharman Shanmugaratnam says Singapore and Malaysia disagree occasionally on issues, but do not let these differences undermine their partnership. Mr. Tharman noted that both countries manage sensitive bilateral issues through dialogue, mutual trust and international law. He called for Singapore and Malaysia to deepen cooperation in areas including economic integration, renewable energy and talent development. Mr. Tharman also stressed the importance of an open, rules-based international order, as well as deeper ASEAN integration and partnerships. Mr. Tharman's remarks came ahead of his 4-day visit to Malaysia until Wednesday at the invitation of its king. His first state visit across the causeway includes meetings with Sultan Ibrahim Iskandar, Prime Minister Anwar Ibrahim, and economic and business leaders in Kuala Lumpur. Mr. Tharman will also attend a state banquet and meet Singaporeans living in Malaysia. The trip covers a visit to Selangor, where he'll meet Sultan Sharafuddin Idris Shah and Chief Minister Amiruddin Shari. Public transport operator Go Ahead Singapore.

0: good morning and happy new week. You know, sometimes we're so busy chasing the next goal that we forget to appreciate how far we've already come. The life you're living today may include answered prayers, lessons learned, and blessings that once felt impossible. Gratitude doesn't stop you from dreaming bigger. It just reminds you that growth is happening even while you're reaching for more. And always remember, KISS loves you. XOXO.
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6: Checking out the 13th of July and a few big things which happened on this day in history. Starting all the way back in 1930, where on this day, the very first match in FIFA World Cup history kicks off. The place, Uruguay. The teams, France and Mexico. And the score, 4-0 to Les Bleus. On to 1958, and any Marists tuning in? Yeah, it was on this day in Singapore when a dedicated team of Catholic brothers officially founded Maris Stella High School. They started with just three classes, and today it's one of our most iconic schools. And finally, 13 July 1985, the ultimate rock and roll broadcast took place as the legendary Live Aid benefit concert took over Wembley Stadium and Philadelphia simultaneously, drawing nearly 2 billion global viewers for an unforgettable marathon of music history. And that'll do it for today, but not today.
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6: Cloudy skies this morning, says Met Service. Could see a little bit of rain come 12 p.m. But by little bit, I'm only saying 5% chance, okay? At least according to the Met Service now. Temperatures 28 degrees, climbing to highs of 31.
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10: On the PIE towards Changi, an accident has been reported after Bukit Timah Road. Avoid lane 3. Also at Haugang Avenue 10, near the pedestrian crossing near HIHS, a blackout of traffic lights. Wherever you are, stay safe.
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0: I'm living, so we turning up. Yeah, we turning it up.
1: Ariana Grande. No tears left to cry right here on Kiss 92. All the great songs in one place. It is time to spy the lie. Lord of the Rings. Gladiator. Troy. Harry Potter. Talking about the movies, okay?
2: Yeah.
1: All movies. I think we've all caught these movies. Lord of the Rings. Gladiator, Troy, Harry Potter. Spy the lie, Angel.
2: I'm going to go with Troy.
1: Troy. Tim?
3: I'm going to go with Harry Potter.
1: Harry Potter. Shalini Susan?
4: I am also going to go with Troy.
1: Okay, I wonder why. Why, Shalini? Why Troy?
4: I don't know anything much about the movies, but I think Troy doesn't have a sequel.
2: I was going to say that as well.
1: Okay.
2: Yeah, there were no remakes or sequels.
1: Okay. Why did you say Harry Potter?
3: Because, I don't know. I'm just going to...
1: It's different from the rest, right?
3: No. I was going to say... You know what? I've changed my answer. That one involved... No, I cannot. The answer I'm going to go with is a main character does not die in that particular movie.
2: So complicated.
1: So,
3: yeah. So like, for instance, Troy, Achilles died, right?
1: Yeah.
3: And then Gladiator, Russell Crowe's character died, right?
1: Yeah.
3: There were plenty of deaths, you know, in the
2: Lord of the Rings.
3: But Harry Potter's still alive.
1: So who's thinking like me,
2: Glenn,
1: today?
2: We are.
1: Yeah?
2: It's Troy.
1: Look at my
2: what
1: reasoning.
2: Does it say?
1: The answer is Troy because...
3: No sequel.
2: Hey!
3: Good job, Shalini.
2: And Angel.
3: Yes.
2: He just never asked me.
3: Oh, okay. I'll give you props.
2: Thank you.
3: Well done.
1: Okay, coming up, it's Tim's Breakfast Bingo. Stay with us.
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2: These are your news headlines. I'm Shahzad Haque. Areas near the Kallang Wave Mall and the Old Kallang Airport will be cordoned off today and tomorrow for a military training exercise. The Singapore Army says the area will be blocked off from 6 p.m. today until 5:30 a.m. tomorrow. Vehicular traffic will not be affected. Singapore Armed Forces personnel, vehicles, helicopters and drones will be involved in the exercise. It has advised the public to stay clear of the area and not to be alarmed by loud noise and increased military activity there. The upcoming Woodlands Gateway project will feature a major transport hub directly connecting the JB Singapore RTS link and Woodlands North MRT station. The hub will offer shopping, office and green spaces, as well as an underground road network for heavy vehicles. Scheduled for completion by about 2030, it will be about the size of 8 football fields. JTC says plans are underway to transform the overall Woodlands project into an iconic northern gateway and is expected to create over 25,000 jobs and boost cross-border business opportunities. In Johor, On Hafiz Ghazi was sworn in for a second term as the state's chief minister. It follows the Barisan Nasional's landslide victory, securing 48 out of 56 seats in the Johor state election. Prime Minister Anwar Ibrahim's Pakatan Harapan won the remaining 8 seats, down from 12 previously. Bersatu and smaller parties also suffered heavy losses. This is the first vote since 2022, where PH and BN have clashed, ending their electoral cooperation. PH's poor showing has raised questions about support for Mr. Anwar ahead of the next general election, due in 2028. At least 27 people have been killed and 63 others injured in a fire at a pub in Bangkok's Chatuchak district last night. Authorities have described it as one of the city's deadliest pub fires in recent years. Survivors said they saw smoke near the stage before a power outage and an explosion. Many people then ran to the back of the venue where there were no fire escapes. The blaze has been brought under control and investigations into the cause are underway. In the Middle East, fresh attacks have rocked Iran and Kuwait as tensions over the Strait of Hormuz continue to escalate. Iran reported strikes on 2 southern islands, while Kuwait reported attacks on border posts and an offshore oil platform. The attacks followed another round of exchanges between Tehran and Washington over control of the vital shipping route. Iran insists it has closed the Strait of Hormuz, but the US military says the waterway is still open and that commercial traffic is continuing.
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2: Jannik Sinner has cemented his place at the top of men's tennis after successfully defending his Wimbledon title. The world number one came from a set down to beat French Open champion Alexander Zverev 6-7, 7-6, 6-3, 6-4 in a high-quality final at the All England Club. It's Sinner's 5th Grand Slam title and his first since winning Wimbledon last year after a shock second-round exit at the French Open. The Italian is now just the 10th man in the Open era to successfully defend the Wimbledon men's singles crown. To golf, and Singapore's Shannon Tan has continued her impressive rise, recording a career-best finish at a major. The 22-year-old carded a final round 3-under 68 to finish tied 16th at the Evian Championship in France. It extends her record of improving her result at every major she's played in this year, after tying for 38th at the Chevron Championship and 32nd at the Women's PGA Championship. Her next major is the Women's British Open later this month. In MotoGP, 7-time world champion Marc Marquez stormed to victory at Germany's Sachsenring circuit. The Ducati rider led from start to finish to complete a dominant weekend after also winning Saturday's sprint and taking pole position. Aprilia Trackhouse riders Ayogura and Raul Fernandez completed the podium. And finally, Mathieu van der Poel claimed his third Tour de France stage victory after winning Stage 9 in a sprint finish. The Dutchman edged out Tobias Johansson and Britain's Tom Pidcock after the stage was shortened by around 30 kilometres because of extreme heat in France. Overall leader Tadej Pogacar finished 6 seconds behind the winner to retain his yellow jersey heading into the Tour's first rest day. And that's your sports update. I'm Shazad Haq.
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9: Good morning, Singapore. 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
4: All right, Tim, actually, you're conducting Breakfast Bingo today, right?
13: This week, yes.
4: You should be playing Breakfast Bingo.
13: Why,
4: because of the prize.
13: Tell me.
4: It's a scent ritual experience for two from Between Scents worth $164, and we know how you love your fragrances.
13: And you know what? 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
4: This is true. I smelt you from before you walked in. Okay, at Between Scents, they help you design your own bespoke perfume inspired by life's most meaningful moments. And they keep your formula on file so that you can go back for a refill anytime. You can check them out online at Between Scents. And the prize, by the way, also includes 2 10 ml Eau de Parfum vials.
13: All right, just so you know, when you're mixing all those scents together, bergamot. That's the one to go for.
9: Oh, like yeah?
13: Bergamot. Okay. It's got that freshness, particularly good for Singaporean weather. A bit citrusy. Ooh, chases away the BO. Anyway, if you want to win this prize, all you got to do, take part in Breakfast Bingo. 5 words, each starting with the letters B-I-N-G-O. Get them right, and you are winning today.
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1: 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That's your word of the day. 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
1: On the PIE heading towards Changi at the exit to ECP Airport, look out for a broken down vehicle. Also on the PIE towards Changi after Bukit Timah Road, avoid lane 3. An accident was reported about almost half an hour ago. And if you're close to the Hougang Avenue 10's pedestrian crossing near HIHS, there's a blackout of traffic lights there. So wherever you are, please stay safe.
3: 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Come on!

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1: Glenn, I have a question for you.
0: Yep.
1: What is the first thing you do when you wake up?
0: I'm very ashamed to say I pick my phone up.
1: Oh.
0: I will check my messages, my WhatsApp messages, and this is at like 4:45, 5 a.m. in the morning. After I do that, I'll very quickly scroll through Instagram. So it'll be like 5 minutes. I'll be in bed there before I actually wake up.
1: Before you actually get out of bed. You don't feel too guilty, because I think lots of people do that, but it's so, so bad for us. I mean, I'm guilty as well, because our eyes shouldn't be exposed to screens the moment we open them.
0: I can feel already. My eyes are going fart.
1: Yeah.
0: That's for sure. Prolonged screen use can contribute to eye fatigue, and that's why Herbal Farms i360 is the daily eye support supplement that is the way to go, because it contains 8 milligrams of lutein and other eye support nutrients as well.
1: And that message was brought to you by Herbal Farms i360, your all-in-one daily eye support.
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0: yourself.
1: Bingo!
0: For Tim's.
2: Bingo!
0: Breakfast.
2: Bingo!
0: Bingo!
3: All right, at this time, we don't just have one. We have two angels of the airwaves. We have Angel Teo here in the KISS 92 studio, and we've got another angel in the car on the line right now getting set to play Breakfast Bingo.
4: Hey.
5: Good morning, Angel.
4: Good morning.
6: Now, Angel, is your angel short for Angeline? Because, I mean, Angel in the studio is short for Angelique.
4: Oh, no. Angel. Just Angel.
6: Just Angel.
3: Just Angel.
5: Okay. Just call her Angel.
6: All right. Morning, Angel.
3: We understand you've got someone in the car with you. Hubby Dan, yes?
7: Yes.
3: Oh, okay. So she's the angel that makes you the devil, bro.
7: Exactly.
3: All right. So let's see if you guys can team up. Give us the answers we're looking for in Breakfast Bingo. Are you ready?
4: Yes.
3: Okay. Your time starts now. B, a type of plant that pandas eat.
7: Bamboo.
3: I, a purple flower, it's also a part of your eye.
4: Iris.
3: N, the U.S. state where you will find Las Vegas.
7: Nevada.
3: G, meh.
4: Goat.
3: O, a type of Chinese tea.
4: Oolong.
3: Yay!
6: Very good.
5: It's quite funny. Angel, can I find out if you and Dan have children?
4: Yeah, we do.
5: Oh, you do. Because as soon as Tim said Baba, I said Black Sheep. Congratulations, Angel and Dan. You've won that scent ritual experience for two from Between Scents, and that's worth $160.
6: And at this point in time, Regine and Raphael are tuned in as well. Good morning, guys. Have a nice time in school, Raphael.
3: And the time right now is 7:20.
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5: If you're traveling down the SLE heading towards the BKE, do look out after Woodlands Avenue 12. A vehicle has broken down. Also on the PIE towards Changi at the exit to ECP Airport, a vehicle's broken down there as well. And elsewhere on the PIE towards Changi, an accident after Bukit Timah Road in Lane 3. Wherever you are, stay safe.
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7: 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It's Charmaine Pois on the KISS Cafe. 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
3: All right, there is an obstacle that was just reported a couple of minutes ago. This is on Parbury Avenue towards Lucky Heights. So this is in the east, after Riviera Drive. Avoid lane 2. An obstacle has been spotted on Parbury Avenue. Also on the PIE towards Changi at the exit to ECP Airport. A vehicle's broken down there as well. And on the SLE towards the BKE, a vehicle having trouble after Woodlands Avenue 12. Let us know if you spot anything. 8855-0920.
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2: Glenn, Angel, and Tim, the big show. 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

0: Monday.
1: All right, guys, I want to talk about something that happened in 1997. Now, Sotheby's hosted a natural history auction selling wonders of our prehistoric world.
2: Okay.
1: But for the first time, a dinosaur was also on the books, okay? Mm. It was a very niche event. You know, the world's museums were there to see how they could add to their collection. Now, the Tyrannosaurus Rex was named Sue, and she was eventually sold for $8 million US dollars to a museum in Chicago.
2: Right.
1: All right. Now, 30 years later, on Tuesday, which is tomorrow, another T-Rex will also be making an appearance at the annual auction. But this time, it's not just scientists and museums who are dinosaur hunting. It's also the super rich.
2: Okay.
1: A T-Rex named Gus is heading to auction, and experts believe it could fetch over $30 million US dollars, making it one of the most expensive fossils ever sold because it's one of the most complete. Now, collectors are excited. Scientists are a little nervous because fossils like Gus aren't just spectacular display pieces. They're priceless records of our Earth's history, right? And they help researchers and scientists understand everything from evolution to past mass extinctions, knowledge that could help us better understand today's changing climate. But what they're worried about is the uber rich being in those rooms as well and outbidding them and putting them in their private homes.
3: Exactly. And usually it's not really in their private homes on display. They'll put it in a warehouse.
1: Exactly. Mm. Yeah,
2: where
1: like
2: nobody
1: in a vault,
2: will get
1: right?
2: to see it. Mm-hmm.
1: So the question is, should extraordinary fossils end up in private living rooms or public museums where everyone, as well as future scientists, can learn from?
3: And public, of course, museums.
1: I say that as well.
2: And of course, the good news is, if you're an old person in attendance, you won't be the only fossil there.
1: Tim, oh, all right. That article, really, really cool, is up on our Facebook page. It's Kiss 92 FM.
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0: Glenn, Angel, and Tim, the big show. Kiss 92. Kiss 92 weather.
2: It's looking a little cloudy this morning, and those cloudy conditions could turn to rainy conditions after noon today. Temperatures 27 to 31 degrees.
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0: Traffic.
1: Just a note that if you're around the Hougang Avenue 10 area, near the pedestrian crossing near Holy Innocents High School, look out for those traffic lights because they seem to be faulty. And on Parbury Avenue towards Lucky Heights after Riviera Drive, avoid lane 2. An obstacle has been spotted. On the PIE towards Changi, vehicles broken down at the exit to ECP Airport. That's it for now. Stay safe.
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2: The average guy doesn't learn this until he's 24 years of age. 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Timo.
3: Come on, go back to when you were 24. 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
2: Okay. Shalini, what do you think? The average guy doesn't learn this until he's 24.
5: Manners. Yeah, they're still children.
2: Angel?
5: How to shave properly.
2: How to shave properly?
5: Yeah. Okay,
2: that's not the answer as well.
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2: I'm not an average guy. I don't think Tim's an average guy as well. The answer is how to use the washing machine.
5: Oh, you guys must have learnt it much earlier,
2: 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My mom taught me how to use the washing machine a lot.
4: And I think it helps, especially if you ever get the opportunity to live on your own, to go away to uni and all that. Ain't nobody going to be cleaning your clothes and washing your clothes for you, right?
5: Yeah. Learn how to cook, boys, as well.
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